It's our 4th of July weekend, all live tracks all weekend long, or at least until the fireworks are done. It's Tim Jeffries. Great to be along with a live version of Fantasy Girl from 38 Special.

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0: The Mighty Led Zeppelin on our 4th of June live weekend as we celebrate America's 250th birthday. Happy 4th of July. It's Tim Jeffries. Hope you're enjoying the live tracks. We got a little live George Thorogood in just a bit and some live Def Leppard too. Stand by. It's coming up next.
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2: From the 106.7 the Fox Weather Center, Sunday brings a 30% chance of showers and thunderstorms after noon with a high near 84. North winds around 5 to 8 miles per hour. The chance of storms ends before 8 p.m. Sunday night with a low near 67. Monday turns mostly cloudy, then sunny, high near 83, and a clear night with a low around 63. For the latest news, weather, and community info, visit DecaturRadio.com.
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0: 106.7 The Fox, celebrating Independence Day with our 4th of July live weekend. 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It's Tim Jeffries, and the city council meetings are there for you so you can find out what's going on in our community. 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Next meeting, Monday, July 6th, 5:30 to 6:30 at the Decatur Civic Center.
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7: For tonight, overcast with rain showers at times and a low of 72. For tomorrow, scattered thunderstorms with a high of 88. And for tomorrow night, scattered thunderstorms with a low of 70.
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0: It's our world famous 4th of July weekend. A soundtrack for Independence Day all weekend long. Live tracks as we celebrate America's 250th. Good stuff there from Bob Seger. It's Tim Jeffries. Live Eagles kicking off another long set next.
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That's pretty heavy. Neil Young and a 4th of July weekend. It's Tim Jeffries and some live Aussie sounding pretty good right now.

0: It's our 4th of July weekend. We're playing nothing but live tracks all weekend long. And as I played these songs, I started thinking about how many of these bands have I seen in concert? Probably seen U2 more than any other band live, especially in their early days. But on the way, I've got bands like Journey that I've seen live many times, Eddie Money. And I was fortunate enough to actually see Queen perform live. All those guys coming up in another live set on our 4th of July weekend next.
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5: From the 106.7 The Fox Weather Center, Sunday brings a 30% chance of showers and thunderstorms, mainly after midday. Mostly cloudy, with a high near 84. North wind 5 to 8 miles per hour. Sunday night, a slight chance of storms before 8 p.m. Partly cloudy, low around 67. For the latest news, weather, and community info, visit DecaturRadio.com.
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0: Now, the big finish. Shaken from the Money Man. It's Tim Jeffries, hoping you're having a great holiday. Independence Day, the America's 250th birthday, and we are celebrating with our 4th of July weekend. It's all live tracks. Some Van Halen on the way, and a band that is back out on the road for their 50-something tour. If you are going to see Rush, you make sure you are in shape and ready to go for this concert. They're talking 25 songs in two sets, and they're counting 2112 is just one song. Yeah, Rush, and a great song from them coming up next.
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4: The Decatur Police Department is requesting the public's assistance with a cold case from 2021. On July 11th, 2021, at approximately 1:47 a.m., officers responded to the area of North Edward Street and West Main Street. Upon arrival, officers located Shamari Page, a black male born on October 13th, 1976, in the driver's seat of a

0: a Dodge Challenger. The investigation subsequently determined that Page was the victim of a homicide. Detectives continue to actively pursue leads and are asking anyone with knowledge of the incident, no matter how minor it may seem, to come forward. Anyone with information regarding this case is encouraged to submit a tip anonymously through Crime Stoppers at 217-423-TIPS or contact Detective Kaler directly at 217-542-3414. When contacting Crime Stoppers, be sure to obtain a tip number for your records. Crime Stoppers will pay $2,500 or more for information that leads to an arrest in this case. Your tip could help provide answers and bring closure to those affected by this incident.
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2: Decatur's own Super Bowl champion is coming home. 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
3: For tonight, overcast with rain showers at times and a low of 72. For tomorrow, scattered thunderstorms with a high of 88. And for tomorrow night, scattered thunderstorms with a low of 70.
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0: What if a kid from Decatur could make it all the way to the Super Bowl? Now imagine hearing that story firsthand. Join us for Can't Bring Him Down, an evening with Decatur's Super Bowl champion, Jacartier Wright, at the historic Lincoln Square Theater. 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From the football fields of Decatur to the biggest stage in professional football, his story is proof that where you start doesn't determine where you can go. 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

That's the tight band right there. Tom Petty, the Fabulous Heartbreakers on our 4th of July weekend. And a little bit of a rarity, a live version of Take the Long Way Home from Supertramp.

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0: Taking the long way home with Supertramp, and it's Tim Jeffries celebrating our independence this 4th of July weekend. And a great story that we found yesterday about a rare copy of the Declaration of Independence was discovered in Britain by a volunteer, by the way. It was at Britain's National Archive. This volunteer by the name of Michael Schur was doing research of an 18th century Royal Captain Navy, where he found a report of the capture of an American ship, and among the papers was one that was identified only as another paper. As he found the document, he unfolded it to discover that it was a copy of the Declaration of Independence, one of only 11 original copies of the so-called Exeter printing. So a rarity and kind of a cool discovery, especially in England on our Independence Day celebration.
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4: From the 106.7 the Fox Weather Center, Sunday sees a 30% chance of showers and thunderstorms, mainly afternoon. High near 84, north wind 5 to 8 miles per hour. Overnight, partly cloudy with a low around 67. Monday becomes sunny with a high near 83. North-northeast wind 6 to 8 miles per hour. 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

0: celebrating America's independence. 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
1: For tonight, overcast with rain showers at times and a low of 72. For tomorrow, scattered thunderstorms with a high of 88. And for tomorrow night, scattered thunderstorms with a low of 70.
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0: Got to get a little funky on that one, huh? Cool version of Heart Straight on our 4th of July weekend. We're celebrating America's 250th birthday with more live tracks than anyone. Stevie Ray is on the way with a great live version of Cold Shot.
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0: 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Part of our 4th of July weekend. 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

0: It's our 4th of July weekend, live tracks all weekend, and kind of a different version of David Bowie's fame. But they didn't call him the chameleon for nothing, you know. He changed things up all the time. Tell you what, I got another Bowie song coming up, but this one's going to be slightly different, with a different band, in fact. I think you know what I'm talking about. David Bowie with Queen on the way next.
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3: The Decatur Police Department is requesting the public's assistance with a cold case from 2021. On July 11th, 2021, at approximately 1:47 a.m., officers responded to the area of North Edward Street and West Main Street. Upon arrival, officers located Shamari Page, a black male born on October 13, 1976, in the driver's seat of a red Dodge Challenger. The investigation subsequently determined that Page was the victim of a homicide. Detectives continue to actively pursue leads and are asking anyone with knowledge of the incident, no matter how minor it may seem, to come forward. 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Your tip could help provide answers and bring closure to those affected by this incident.
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6: For tonight, overcast with rain showers at times and a low of 72. For tomorrow, scattered thunderstorms with a high of 88. And for tomorrow night, scattered thunderstorms with a low of 70.
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0: Happy Independence Day, celebrating America's 250th with our 4th of July weekend. The band Rush, man, they're getting it done with their 50-something tour. Reading the set list, like 24 songs, two long sets, and a couple of different tributes to the late, great Neil Peart. If you get a chance to see the Rush 50-something tour, highly recommend it. It's Tim Jeffries. Been a lot of fun hanging out with you. I hope you have a great 4th of July and enjoy the rest of your weekend. I'll be back on the radio on Monday. We'll see you then. Enjoy some more live music coming up next.
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That's an easy one. 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

0: Yeah, the David Lee Roth edition of Van Halen, Oh Pretty Woman with Mud on your 4th of July weekend. Happy 4th of July weekend to you and yours. It's Leonard Nayo. Give me three.
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0: Thanks very much, everyone, for coming. Thank you. Good night.
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2: 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It's been a long time. Yeah. God bless.
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0: Yeah, leg up the top with Mud on your 4th of July weekend. Live tracks all weekend long for you. Happy 4th of July weekend to you and yours. Go enjoy in America. You rock number 250. Way to go, America. Foreigner, they're coming up. 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
4: From the 106.7 The Fox Weather Center, a 30% chance of showers and thunderstorms through the afternoon. Mostly cloudy with a high near 84. North-northwest wind 5 to 8 miles per hour. Overnight, a slight chance of storms early, then partly cloudy with a low around 67. Monday turns mostly sunny with a high near 83. For the latest news, weather, and community info, visit DecaturRadio.com.
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0: Yow, Foreigner, live on your 4th of July weekend and the Dirty White Boy. Now you don't have to pay for a concert ticket. You get to hear Foreigner live here and all these great bands live all weekend long for you on your 4th of July weekend. Slaughter, they're coming up. Altheron Boston and the Scorpions are on deck too.
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10: For tonight, overcast with rain showers at times and a low of 72. For tomorrow, scattered thunderstorms with a high of 88. And for tomorrow night, scattered thunderstorms with a low of 70.
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You can do better than that. Let me hear you say, yeah! All right, here we go. And see.

0: What a great one from Mark Slaughter and Slaughter and Fly to the Angels with Mud on your 4th of July weekend. We love you live. Live tracks all weekend long for you for your 4th of July. Happy 4th of July to you and yours. Go rock the weekend all the way. The Scorpions are coming up. I'll throw on the Eagles and Benatar's on deck too.
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1: Yeah, what a great one from the Eagles. Hotel California live on your 4th of July weekend with Mud Benatar's here. Come on, hit me with your best shot.

0: Hey, you shook me all night long. AC/DC live. How about that? The Thunder from Down Under live on your 4th of July weekend. You don't have to go to the Power Up Tour. You get to hear it right here, all live tracks all weekend long for you on your 4th of July weekend. Cream, Queen, and the Foos, they're all coming up next.
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5: From the 106.7 The Fox Weather Center, a 30% chance of showers and thunderstorms Sunday, mainly afternoon. Mostly cloudy with a high near 84. Northwest wind 5 to 8 miles per hour. Chance of rain continues into the evening before clearing Monday. For the latest news, weather, and community info, visit DecaturRadio.com.
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0: Eric Clapton, everybody, the king of cream and Crossroads live on your 4th of July weekend with Mud. Happy 4th of July weekend to you and yours, Eric Clapton. Rocking a tour all over the place, only doing a few shows in the USA. Come on, Clapton, add more shows in the USA. We're 250 years old now. What are you doing? Hey, Def Lepp is coming up, author on Bowie. And the Rolling Stones are on deck, too.
1: Traffic alert. Construction is along West Grand Avenue from North Monroe Street to US 51 South and will affect the eastbound lane. Metro FiberNet's work begins Monday, July 6th at 7 a.m. and continue through Thursday, July 9th at 4 p.m., weather permitting. Flaggers will be on site. Please use caution when driving.
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3: Right now, cloudy leading into showers and 71 degrees. Later on, scattered thunderstorms with a high of 88 degrees. And for tonight, scattered thunderstorms with a low of 70 degrees.
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0: Yeah, David Bowie in Ground Control to Major Tom. Space Oddity with Mud on your 4th of July weekend. Live tracks all weekend long for you. Rocking it live because we love you live. Hey, Styx, they're coming up. I'll throw on the Stone Temple Pilots. And the Rolling Stones are next.
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6: Traffic alert. Dunn Company will be paving the roadway on South Franklin Street from East Grove Road to South Shores Drive. This work will cause one lane to be closed going each direction. Road construction is ongoing until July 18th. Motorists should slow down and use extreme caution through the work zone.
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of wail and tears. Been around for many a long year, stole many a man's soul and faith.

0: Thanks a lot.
1: Yeah, that's a cruising tune. Stone Temple Pilots in the Interstate Love Song with Mud on your 4th of July weekend. It sticks. Bring it up.
0: Going to play a song for you right now from an album we recorded in 1977 called The Grand Illusion. A little thing called Fooling Yourself.

0: Right on the Red Rocker and Best of Both Worlds with Mudd on your 4th of July weekend. He's on a tour, the Best of All Worlds tour, rocking all over the place. You don't have to go to that tour. You get to hear it right here on your 4th of July weekend. Elton John is coming up, author on Rush. And Foreigner, they're next.
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4: From the 106.7, the Fox Weather Center, Sunday brings a 30% chance of showers and thunderstorms from noon to 5 p.m., with mostly cloudy skies and a high near 84. Wind from the north-northwest at 5 to 8 miles per hour. Overnight, a slight chance of storms before 8 p.m., then partly cloudy with a low around 67. Monday starts mostly cloudy but becomes sunny by afternoon, high near 83. Monday night,

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0: 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Thank you.
1: Long, long time. 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I love that tune with that great work culture. Working 5 days a week in space. 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Way to go, Elton John. You too, they're coming up for you. 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
5: Right now, cloudy leading into showers and 71 degrees. Later on, scattered thunderstorms with a high of 88 degrees. And for tonight, scattered thunderstorms with a low of 70 degrees.
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And I can't tell the difference between ABC News, Hill Street Blues, and a preacher in the old time gospel hour, stealing money from the sick and the old.

0: Right on SRV on your 4th of July weekend and Pride and Joy with Mud. I love that one. We heard from U2 for U2 in that set. U2 with a brand new album on the way at the end of the year. And you know 100% coming from them, that album will rock all the way. Led Zepp, they're coming up. I'll throw on the Thunder from Down Under and look out. The Police are on deck too.
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so hopeless. I ain't really sure, but it seems I remember the good times with just a little bit more in focus.

Oh my, Hell's Bells, AC/DC with Mud. Happy 4th of July weekend to you and yours. It is a 4th of July weekend. Live tracks all weekend long. Look out, it's the police.

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0: Right on how sweet it is, Sweet Emotion, Aerosmith with Mud on your 4th of July weekend. It is sweet. Come on, your Sunday fun day is a supersize today on your 4th of July weekend. Happy birthday, America. Go enjoy your weekend, Queen, Alice in Chains, and The Top. They're all coming up next.
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2: From the 106.7, the Fox Weather Center. Sunday brings a chance of showers and thunderstorms after 1 p.m. with a high near 83. Winds from the north at 5 to 8 miles per hour. Sunday night, a 30% chance of storms before 7 p.m. Low around 65. Monday, mostly sunny with a high near 82 and a slight chance of showers late afternoon. For the latest news, weather, and community info, visit DecaturRadio.com.
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0: You know it. We are the champions of classic rock. Queen with Mud on your 4th of July weekend. Live tracks all weekend long for you. Alice in Chains in that set. And look out, the Rooster is coming to get you. If you don't want hamburgers later on today, Rooster on the Grill. Let's go. Hey, the Priest. They're coming up. I'll throw on Leonard. And Nirvana's on deck, too.
1: Hi, I'm Jerry Hinkle, and here's your local tidbit. Did you know that the Transfer House in downtown Decatur's Central Park was built in 1896? The building originally served as a transfer point for Decatur's electric streetcar system. Originally located on Lincoln Square, the intersection of North and South Main and East and West Main Streets, and after the streetcar ceased operations in the 1950s, the Transfer House was reduced to a bus terminal. It was moved in 1962 to its current location, and it's listed on the National Register of Historic Places. And that's your local tidbit.
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6: Right now, cloudy leading into showers and 71 degrees. Later on, scattered thunderstorms with a high of 88 degrees. And for tonight, scattered thunderstorms with a low of 70 degrees.
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0: Yeah, yeah, give me back, give me back, give me back my bullets. Leonard with Mud on your 4th of July weekend. Live tracks all weekend long for you. 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How about that pairing? How about that name? Way to go, guys. Very cool. Dire Straits are coming up. Author on Whitesnake and Nirvana, they're on deck too.
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4: From the 106.7 The Fox Weather Center, a slight chance of showers and thunderstorms Sunday afternoon with patchy fog early, high near 83, northwest wind up to 8 miles per hour. Overnight, a 30% chance of storms mainly before 8, low around 66. Monday will be mostly sunny with a high near 83 and north-northeast wind up to 10 miles per hour. Monday night, mostly clear with a low around 63. For the latest news, weather and community info, visit DecaturRadio.com.
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0: Right on Kansas with your shopping tune with that return policy. That question, how long do you have till the point of no return on your 4th of July weekend? Happy 4th of July weekend to you and yours. Floyd's coming up. I'll throw on Leonard and Led Zepp there on deck too.
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3: Right now, cloudy leading into showers and 71 degrees. Later on, scattered thunderstorms with a high of 88 degrees. And for tonight, scattered thunderstorms with a low of 70 degrees.
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What a great one from Ozzy and Lita Ford together, and Close My Eyes Forever with Mud on your 4th of July weekend live tracks for you all weekend long. 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

0: journey with your Freedom Tour right at home for you. And Stone in Love on your 4th of July weekend, live tracks all weekend long for you. You don't have to pay for your concert ticket. You don't have to catch all the fighting between the members of Journey. You get to hear it here, all these live tracks all weekend long for you. The Doobie Bros are coming up. Author on Skid Row and Kiss, they're on deck too.
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2: From the 1067 the Fox Weather Center, a chance of showers and thunderstorms will develop after 1 in the afternoon. High near 83. Winds from the north-northwest around 3 to 8 miles per hour. Overnight, the chance for storms continues into the evening. Monday will bring mostly sunny skies with a high near 83. For the latest news, weather, and community info, visit DecaturRadio.com.
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0: Yeah, Doobie Bros rocking down the highway with Mud on your 4th of July weekend. Live tracks all weekend long. I love it. Doobie Bros and Santana, they're rocking a tour together. How about that pairing? How about that tour? Two legendary bands. One amazing show. Hey, AC/DC, they're coming up. I'll throw on the coupe and Supertramp. They're on deck too.
1: 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Here's your local tidbit. Have you explored the Governor Richard J. Oglesby Mansion? The 1870s Italianate-style mansion was home of an important local figure, Richard J. Oglesby. 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
3: Right now, cloudy leading into showers and 71 degrees. Later on, scattered thunderstorms with a high of 88 degrees. And for tonight, scattered thunderstorms with a low of 70 degrees.
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0: All right, thank you. Good night. The Coop and School's out with Mud on your 4th of July weekend. Live tracks all weekend long for you. I hear a lot of back-to-school sale action on TV. Don't do that to the kids. Don't buzzkill the kids so soon. Come on, give them a little time to enjoy their summertime fun. Billy Squire's coming up. Author on the Kinks and AC/DC. They're on deck, too.
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Hey, it's Offspring, and it's 4 for the 4th of July weekend. Got a live cut coming up, 4 every hour, 4th of July. It's a really good one. It's a rarity from the Kinks. You're going to love it.

0: four live cuts every hour. Four for the 4th of July weekend at Jimi Hendrix. Nothing like on stage. If you were around when he was around and you saw him live, you were very, very fortunate. Well, for right now, we got Boston and German Rock and Roll and the Scorpions and some live cuts a little later on from the Rolling Stones.
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7: From the 106.7 The Fox Weather Center, a slight chance of showers and thunderstorms this afternoon, with patchy fog clearing by morning. High near 83, north-northwest wind up to 8 miles per hour. Tonight, a 30% chance of storms before evening, low around 66. For the latest news, weather and community info, visit DecaturRadio.com.
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9: 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Join us for Can't Bring Him Down, an evening with Decatur's Super Bowl champion, Jacardi A. Wright, at the historic Lincoln Square Theater. 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Can't Bring Them Down, an evening with Decatur Super Bowl champion, Jacardi A. Wright.
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0: another live track, and it's four for the 4th of July in the Rolling Stones. We got Police on the way. A very, very spiritual song. It puts you in a pretty cool mood. And it's coming up next, plus live Zeppelin.
1: Hi, I'm Jerry Hinkle, and here's your local tidbit. 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It is famous as the birthplace of the NFL's Chicago Bears, the first home of the Grand Army of the Republic, and a central location for agricultural processing. The city is named after Stephen Decatur, a famous naval hero from the War of 1812. And that's your local tidbit from Cromwell Media.
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7: Right now, cloudy leading into showers and 71 degrees. Later on, scattered thunderstorms with a high of 88 degrees. And for tonight, scattered thunderstorms with a low of 70 degrees.
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0: That's great live Zeppelin IV for the 4th of July, each and every hour. And it's amazing because the song is called Black Dog because there was a black lab at Headley Grange Castle where they recorded their 4th album. But the thing is, we never did find out the dog's name. Hey, if you're a trucker, we got the perfect song for you from 1973 coming up, Golden Earring.
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You gotta love it live for the 4th of July weekend. There's more coming up this hour, especially one from the proud state of Kansas and the band named after that proud state when they found some Native American writings, apparently, and gave us a song right on stage, Kansas.

0: Another great live cut. Four for the 4th of July and the Rolling Stones. You know, that song was supposed to be on the Some Girls album in 1978, and it didn't get on there. And it had a reggae beat originally. So when they brought it back out and put it on the Tattoo You album in 1981, the late drummer Charlie Watts changed the beat to rock and roll. There was an example right there. I got Billy Idol on the way.
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2: From the 106.7 the Fox Weather Center, a slight chance of showers and thunderstorms this afternoon. Patchy fog this morning, then partly sunny skies, high near 83. Tonight, a chance of early storms, then partly cloudy, low around 66. Monday, mostly sunny with a slight chance of afternoon storms, high near 83. For the latest news, weather, and community info, visit DecaturRadio.com.
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0: Steve Miliband, if you ever see him live, he tells us that we rock him as much as he rocks us, and it's a two-way street. Four for the 4th of July weekend. More coming up this hour. Eddie Money has one that was early in his career, and we still don't know what lady he might have been singing to next.
1: Traffic alert. Construction is along West Grand Avenue from North Monroe Street to US 51 South and will affect the eastbound lane. Metro FiberNet's work begins Monday, July 6th at 7 a.m. and continue through Thursday, July 9th at 4 p.m., weather permitting. Flaggers will be on site. 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
8: Your weather today, variable clouds with scattered thunderstorms, a high of 82, with winds from the north-northwest at 5 to 10 miles per hour, chance of rain 50%. In the evening, a few clouds from time to time and a low of 67, winds from the north-northeast at 5 to 10 miles per hour. Look for Monday to have partly cloudy skies with intervals of clouds and sunshine, a high of 83, winds from the north-northeast at 10 to 15 miles per hour. Tomorrow night, a few clouds from time to time, a low of 66, and winds from the north-northeast at 5 to 10 miles per hour. That's your weather forecast from the Storm Center at WAND.
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0: For the 4th of July, and that's number 4 this hour from Journey. There's more to come, and we've got one from Motley Crue. The man was named Dr. Feelgood, who used to deliver certain things to the band when they were in Los Angeles just getting started.
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3: 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Dunn Company will be paving the roadway on South Franklin Street from East Grove Road to South Shores Drive. This work will cause one lane to be closed going each direction. Road construction is ongoing until July 18th. Motorists should slow down and use extreme caution through the work zone.
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5: 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On July 11th, 2021, at approximately 1:47 a.m., officers responded to the area of North Edward Street and West Main Street. Upon arrival, officers located Shamari Page, a black male born on October 13, 1976, in the driver's seat of a red Dodge Challenger. The investigation subsequently determined that Page was the victim of a homicide. Detectives continue to actively pursue leads and are asking anyone with knowledge of the incident, no matter how minor it may seem, to come forward. 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

four for the 4th of July weekend. And a wonderful cut coming up from AC/DC on stage. And it was a salute to us after the loss of Bon Scott and the tribute album, Back in Black. And the way we received it, they felt they owed us something.

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0: Four live cuts, four for the 4th of July, and one from Mellencamp. You know, he always had great, great songs, and some of them were kind of a tongue-in-cheek about the American dream, like the one you just heard from the stage. Hey, Heart is All coming up, ready to beat, next.
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7: From the 106.7 The Fox Weather Center, a slight chance of showers and thunderstorms today with patchy fog before 8 a.m. High near 83. Northwest wind 3 to 8 miles per hour. Tonight, a 30% chance of storms early, then partly cloudy with a low around 66. 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

0: Now, there is a great rare cut from one of the greatest bands, especially live, an acoustic version from Tesla. Four for the 4th of July. And four more coming up next hour as well. But right now, let's stay where we are with Foreigner and one live from Pat Benatar.
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1: Your weather today, variable clouds with scattered thunderstorms, a high of 82, with winds from the north-northwest at 5 to 10 miles per hour, chance of rain 50%. In the evening, a few clouds from time to time and a low of 67, winds from the north-northeast at 5 to 10 miles per hour. Look for Monday to have partly cloudy skies with intervals of clouds and sunshine, a high of 83, winds from the north-northeast at 10 to 15 miles per hour. Tomorrow night, a few clouds from time to time, a low of 66, and winds from the north-northeast at 5 to 10 miles per hour. That's your weather forecast from the Storm Center at WAND.
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0: Pat Benatar out on tour right now, as a matter of fact. And there's a nice little sample, an earlier live cut from the stage. Every hour, four live. Four for the 4th of July. Pat Benatar, great sound. And there's more to come.
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Patience is the name of the game from that song and Foo Fighters. It's a 4th of July weekend for every hour, and we've got one to start things off from the Doobie Brothers.

0: It got that Southern Georgia rock and roll, and it's nothing like blues live with the Black Crowes. Four every hour, four for the 4th of July. Right now, we're going to look into Pink Floyd, see what's going on with them from The Wall. Coming up.
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5: From the 106.7 The Fox Weather Center, a slight chance of showers and thunderstorms this afternoon. High near 83. Northwest wind 3 to 8 miles per hour. Tonight, a chance of storms early, then partly cloudy with a low around 66. For the latest news, weather and community info, visit DecaturRadio.com.
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0: It's alive and well, and it's Ugly Kid Joe 4 for the 4th of July. 4 live every hour, and there's more to come. Plus, a great cut from the Eagles. If you're in northern Arizona on Interstate 40, get off at Winslow, and you'll get some great, great history, especially the two bronze statues of the late Glenn Frey and the flatbed Ford on the corner.
1: Hi, I'm Jerry Hinkle, and here's your local tidbit. Did you know that the Transfer House in downtown Decatur's Central Park was built in 1896? The building originally served as a transfer point for Decatur's electric streetcar system. Originally located on Lincoln Square, the intersection of North and South Main and East and West Main Streets, and after the streetcar ceased operations in the 1950s, the Transfer House was reduced to a bus terminal. It was moved in 1962 to its current location, and it's listed on the National Register of Historic Places. And that's your local tidbit.
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1: Your weather today, variable clouds with scattered thunderstorms, a high of 82, with winds from the north-northwest at 5 to 10 miles per hour, chance of rain 50%. In the evening, a few clouds from time to time and a low of 67, winds from the north-northeast at 5 to 10 miles per hour. Look for Monday to have partly cloudy skies with intervals of clouds and sunshine, a high of 83, winds from the north-northeast at 10 to 15 miles per hour. Tomorrow night, a few clouds from time to time, a low of 66, and winds from the north-northeast at 5 to 10 miles per hour. That's your weather forecast from the Storm Center at WAND.
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0: Originally on the album from the late 60s, it was Blind Faith with Rick Gretsch, Eric Clapton, Ginger Baker, and Steve Winwood. And then Clapton and Steve Winwood are doing it live for you there. 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

We're done. That's it. No more. The guy who recently retired from touring, Dee Snider. His replacement, personally chosen by Dee, will be Sebastian Bach leading Twisted Sister from here out, starting this fall. Last year, rolling a superset, Killer Classics just for you. A little more of our July 5th celebration continues with Live Journey and Lights. 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

0: Remember the great late David Bowie on our 4th of July holiday weekend. It is Lester. We made it through the explosives last night. I'm sure your neighborhood will still have some blow it off tonight. It always does. You know, usually one, two, three nights after 4th of July, people are still blowing stuff off. But the big show, of course, last night. Hopefully you had fun. You were safe. Looking forward to another set. Cranking up Judas Priest, Scorpions. And we'll do another live cut for you, this time featuring Lonesome Dave Peverett and the Foghat Boys on the way.
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3: From the 106.7 The Fox Weather Center. A slight chance of showers today with thunderstorms possible after 1 p.m. Partly sunny, high near 83. North-northwest wind 5 to 8 miles per hour. Tonight, a 30% chance of showers and thunderstorms before 8 p.m. Partly cloudy, low around 66. For the latest news, weather, and community info, visit DecaturRadio.com.
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0: winding down our 4th of July weekend. Lonesome Dave Peverett and the Fog Hat Boys with Fool for the City. It's Lester going to go rocking down the highway with BTO and live super duper Alice Cooper for our Sunday morning coming up.
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5: The Decatur Police Department is requesting the public's assistance with a cold case from 2021. On July 11th, 2021, at approximately 1:47 a.m., officers responded to the area of North Edward Street and West Main Street. Upon arrival, officers located Shamari Page, a black male born on October 13, 1976, in the driver's seat of a red Dodge Challenger. The investigation subsequently determined that Page was the victim of a homicide. Detectives continue to actively pursue leads and are asking anyone with knowledge of the incident, no matter how minor it may seem, to come forward. 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When contacting Crime Stoppers, be sure to obtain a tip number for your records. Crime Stoppers will pay $2,500 or more for information that leads to an arrest in this case. Your tip could help provide answers and bring closure to those affected by this incident.
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7: Decatur's own Super Bowl champion is coming home. 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
1: Your weather today, variable clouds with scattered thunderstorms, a high of 82, with winds from the north-northwest at 5 to 10 miles per hour, chance of rain 50%. In the evening, a few clouds from time to time and a low of 67, winds from the north-northeast at 5 to 10 miles per hour. Look for Monday to have partly cloudy skies with intervals of clouds and sunshine, a high of 83, winds from the north-northeast at 10 to 15 miles per hour. Tomorrow night, a few clouds from time to time, a low of 66, and winds from the north-northeast at 5 to 10 miles per hour. That's your weather forecast from the Storm Center at WAND.
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0: Doesn't being a nice guy, Mr. Alice Cooper is on our 4th of July weekend. I hope you've been enjoying some of these live cuts we put in Friday night and all day yesterday. And then today, sliding a few more in here and there with some studio cuts like the next superset coming up. Steve Miller Band, AC/DC, Queen. Plus, we'll do some live Genesis and Fleetwood Mac coming up.
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AC/DC. Who Made Who? Along with Lester. Thanks so much for listening. Still got some of our 4th of July songs left over. How about Genesis? Phil Collins, Michael Rutherford, Tony Banks. It's Misunderstanding. 4th of July weekend. Thanks for rocking out with us.

0: this has been so much fun. The 4th of July weekend, of course, started Friday, drive time, nothing but live. All day yesterday, nothing but live. Today, kind of slowing it down, a little mixture of both studio and live, wrapping it up Monday morning, Fleetwood Mac, because tomorrow we start a Monday morning, our holiday's over, except for the smart people. I do know a handful of people that took off not only Thursday, Friday to make it a four-day weekend, they took off Monday to make it a five-day weekend, but only using, of course, two vacation days. Yeah, smart. I'm envious of those that take the extra days. Blue Oyster Cult, Ozzy, rocking our Sunday. So we get flying high again with the Oz Man, who, sadly, the one-year anniversary of his passing coming up. Oh, and we'll do live. A guy who's going into the Rock and Roll Hall of Fame coming up in November.
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5: From the 106.7 The Fox Weather Center. A 20% chance of showers and thunderstorms this afternoon. Partly sunny with a high near 83. Tonight, partly cloudy with a low around 66. Monday, mostly sunny with a high near 83 and a slight chance of storms later in the day. For the latest news, weather, and community info, visit DecaturRadio.com.
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10: 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A 2026 Harley-Davidson Heritage Classic Solo. 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

0: I'm hoping we hear that live in November with Billy on stage performing it and not a bunch of people singing Billy Idol songs. I understand both. I mean, they're there. They're being honored. They should be able to sit and just watch other people if they want. But a lot of them do, if they can, get out there and jam. And you know Billy Idol's in great shape. Still rocking to this day. November, he becomes a Rock and Roll Hall of Famer. Billy Idol. It's last year. More Rock and Roll Hall of Famers on the way. Pearl Jam before the top of the hour. Jefferson Starship will start up another superset that includes a live cut from the legendary Lynyrd Skynyrd. Moments away.
1: Hi, I'm Jerry Hinkle. 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Have you explored the Governor Richard J. Oglesby Mansion? The 1870s Italianate-style mansion was home of an important local figure, Richard J. Oglesby. 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
1: Your weather today, variable clouds with scattered thunderstorms, a high of 82, with winds from the north-northwest at 5 to 10 miles per hour, chance of rain 50%. In the evening, a few clouds from time to time and a low of 67, winds from the north-northeast at 5 to 10 miles per hour. Look for Monday to have partly cloudy skies with intervals of clouds and sunshine, a high of 83, winds from the north-northeast at 10 to 15 miles per hour. Tomorrow night, a few clouds from time to time, a low of 66, and winds from the north-northeast at 5 to 10 miles per hour. That's your weather forecast from the Storm Center at WAND.
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0: Oh, hell yeah. Good enough USA stuff right there. Jacksonville, Florida's Lynyrd Skynyrd on our 4th of July weekend. It is Lester. Honored to be serving up all kinds of, well, today a mixture. You know, we started the weekend back on Friday, all live. All day yesterday, live. But we're winding it down because our holiday's almost over. But we still got some more live ones to slide in, put you in the front row. Mixed in with some studio stuff. Like, in moments, we get ourselves started with another superset. We will hear live stuff from Police and Elton John. We'll hear stuff from the studio, from Pearl Jam, Mellencamp, Aerosmith, and more coming up.
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About 13,000 people in Seymour, Indiana, where John grew up, still owns a place there as well, the family Mellencamp. It's last year. We rolled through our 4th of July weekend. Some live music throughout the day for you today. To this time, the Police. It's that message in a bottle live on the 4th of July weekend. Thanks for being with us.

0: Acres, part of our 4th of July weekend. It's all for you, absolutely free. Thanks for joining us.
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5: From the 106.7, the Fox Weather Center. A slight chance of showers and thunderstorms this afternoon. Partly sunny with a high near 83. North-northwest wind around 6 to 8 miles per hour. Tonight, a slight chance of storms before 10 p.m. Partly cloudy. Low around 66. For the latest news, weather, and community info, visit DecaturRadio.com.
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0: Breaking it down with Mr. Petty and the Heartbreakers on our 4th of July weekend. How you doing? It's Lester. If you enjoyed all the breakdown and analysis that every sports geek has about the game coming up tomorrow night. Unless you're living under a rock. USA and Belgium. Round of 16. Can the U.S. somehow make it to the Elite Eight of the World Cup of Soccer? Playing their home turf? We'll find out tomorrow night as the country will be cheering for the USA, USA, USA. Analytics, they say the U.S. has got a shot. It's a 50-50 game, most part. I'm just going to enjoy, and if we win, we win. If we lose, well, it's been a great run.
1: Hi, I'm Jerry Hinkle, and here's your local tidbit. Founded in 1829 along the Sangamon River, Decatur, Illinois is known as the Soy City and a major industrial hub with deep ties to Abraham Lincoln, who made his first Illinois home here. It is famous as the birthplace of the NFL's Chicago Bears, the first home of the Grand Army of the Republic, and a central location for agricultural processing. The city is named after Stephen Decatur, a famous naval hero from the War of 1812. And that's your local tidbit from Cromwell Media.
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0: The late, great Stevie Ray Vaughan. It's one of the cool things about our 4th of July weekend, pulling up some of the artists we're never going to ever, ever see again. Like, sadly, Stevie Ray, who's been gone for 36 years now. Wow. Stunning. Eagles from their studio album. Plus, we'll do a smoking song from Boston coming up. As for a couple live tunes, how about Springsteen and Kinks? We'll put you in the front row moments away.
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Gavin and the boys. Bush Come Down from 16 Stone along with Laster. We all weekend long been throwing in some live stuff for you. And from the 10th Avenue Freeze Out Times, we chill you with Bruce Springsteen. 4th of July weekend. Thanks for hanging out with us.

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0: The Davies brother, Ray and Dave Davies, and the King's classic Lola, 106.7 The Fox, our 4th of July weekend. Winding down, it was Friday night, and all day yesterday, of course, nothing but live. Today, mixing in some studio stuff with the live ones. We'll get Thunderstruck live with AC/DC, plus go to the studio for U2, April Wine, and others coming up, 106.7 The Fox. 43rd Annual Summer Program, which offers Decatur kids free meals during the summer. 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
4: From the 106.7 The Fox Weather Center today, expect a 40% chance of showers and thunderstorms, mainly after 2 p.m. Mostly sunny with a high near 83. North-northwest wind around 6 to 8 miles per hour. Tonight, partly cloudy with a low around 65. And a slight chance of evening storms. For the latest news, weather, and community info, visit DecaturRadio.com.
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6: The Decatur Police Department is requesting the public's assistance with a cold case from 2021. 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

0: Main Street. Upon arrival, officers located Shamari Page, a black male born in October 13, 1976, in the driver's seat of a red Dodge Challenger. The investigation subsequently determined that Page was the victim of a homicide. Detectives continue to actively pursue leads and are asking anyone with knowledge of the incident, no matter how minor it may seem, to come forward. Anyone with information regarding this case is encouraged to submit a tip anonymously through Crime Stoppers at 217-423-TIPS or contact Detective Kaler directly at 217-542-3414. When contacting Crime Stoppers, be sure to obtain a tip number for your records. Crime Stoppers will pay $2,500 or more for information that leads to an arrest in this case. Your tip could help provide answers and bring closure to those affected by this incident.
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0: They're getting thunderstruck on the 4th of July holiday weekend. AC/DC, their Queen studio album stuff, live Eric Clapton. That set's coming for you in moments, along with Lester and the social society pages, besides social media. But all the entertainment pages are one thing, which is hilarious because polls show that only 10% of us care about it. 20%, it's okay, not that major. But 70% don't give a about it at all. Talking about that wedding that happened in Madison Square Garden yesterday. You know who it was, right? See, just even, don't even care about it. You know who got married. Personally, okay, yeah, kind of a Chiefs fan. One of my best buddies growing up's in their Ring of Fame. That's why I like the Chiefs, so I can care for Travis. But yeah, T-Swift, nah. But good for them. And they kept it quiet. There wasn't any hype and BS. And so good for them for keeping a lid on it, and happy nuptials.
1: Traffic alert. Construction is along West Grand Avenue from North Monroe Street to US 51 South and will affect the eastbound lane. Metro FiberNet's work begins Monday, July 6th at 7 a.m. and continue through Thursday, July 9th at 4 p.m., weather permitting. Flaggers will be on site. 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

0: 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This work will cause one lane to be closed going each direction. Road construction is ongoing until July 18th. Motorists should slow down and use extreme caution through the work zone.
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Little song about lithium. Remember that from your chemistry classes? The periodic table? It's Lester. We're not going back to school. No, we're just serving it up live. The 4th of July weekend continues. Chrissy Hines, Pretenders, back on the Chain Gang as we roll through this superset of killer classic live stuff for you. Thanks for listening.

0: Kerry Livgren, Steve Walsh, late Robbie Steinhardt on that electric violin. Kerry on Wayward Son, Kansas, 4th of July, holiday weekend, serving up some live Foreigner band that went in the Rock and Roll Hall of Fame a couple years ago, plus studio stuff. Sammy and Pink Floyd coming up momentarily as we rock through this Sunday. Thanks so much for sharing the holiday weekend with us.
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5: From the 106.7 The Fox Weather Center, a slight chance of showers and thunderstorms early this evening, then partly cloudy with a low near 65. Monday, mostly cloudy turning sunny with a high near 82. Clear skies continue through Tuesday with highs in the mid-80s. For the latest news, weather, and community info, visit DecaturRadio.com.
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0: Feeling that first time. The Rock and Roll Hall of Fame inductees a couple years ago. Foreigner on our 4th of July holiday weekend. It's last year. Deep Purple, their classic Smoke on the Water studio version. Plus a live Who cut are coming up in just mere moments. And don't forget tomorrow, wear your red, white, and blue. Be a part of the bandwagon jumpers, whether you like soccer or not. It's the USA versus Belgium. Can you even point out where Belgium is on the world map? Could you even get the right continent? That's who the U.S. has to beat in the round of 16. They win, they move on. They lose, they're knocked out. What'll happen? Tomorrow night, prime time, everybody in the U.S. supposedly is going to be watching soccer, cheering on the USA. I'll tune on. I want to see it. I'd love to see them win. I think they play like somebody unbeatable next, so it would be cool that they won this and then lost to somebody great, but only time will tell. Tomorrow night, the USA could be their last soccer game of the summer.
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3: 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On July 11th, 2021, at approximately 1:47 a.m., officers responded to the area of North Edward Street and West Main Street. Upon arrival, officers located Shamari Page, a black male born on October 13, 1976, in the driver's seat of a red Dodge Challenger. The investigation subsequently determined that Page was the victim of a homicide. Detectives continue to actively pursue leads and are asking anyone with knowledge of the incident, no matter how minor it may seem, to come forward. 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Your tip could help provide answers and bring closure to those affected by this incident.
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0: Rolling Stones live on a 4th of July holiday weekend, 106.7 The Fox. More live tunes on the way. Let's see, we'll do some Billy Idol next.
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4: From the 106.7 The Fox Weather Center, there is a 20% chance of showers and thunderstorms before tonight. Otherwise, partly cloudy with a low around 65. Monday will be mostly cloudy, then sunny with a high near 82. Tuesday is expected to be sunny with a high near 84. For the latest news, weather, and community info, visit DecaturRadio.com.
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0: It is the Eagles, Seven Bridges Road, live on a 4th of July holiday weekend. Yeah, we got live cuts from all your favorites. We'll be doing them all weekend long. More on the way. Got one from REO Speedwagon coming up. We'll do some Boston next.
1: Hi, I'm Jerry Hinkle, and here's your local tidbit. Did you know that the Transfer House in downtown Decatur's Central Park was built in 1896? The building originally served as a transfer point for Decatur's electric streetcar system. Originally located on Lincoln Square, the intersection of North and South Main and East and West Main Streets, and after the streetcar ceased operations in the 1950s, the Transfer House was reduced to a bus terminal. It was moved in 1962 to its current location, and it's listed on the National Register of Historic Places. And that's your local tidbit.
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0: Aerosmith for you for your Sunday afternoon. Hey, it's Tayshia. It's the 4th of July holiday weekend. We got live cuts from your favorite artist. Got more on the way. How about we do some Bon Jovi live?
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4: From the 106.7 The Fox Weather Center, a slight chance of showers and thunderstorms early tonight, then partly cloudy with a low around 66. Monday will be partly sunny and near 82. Tuesday looks sunny and warmer with a high near 85. 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
6: The Decatur Police Department is requesting the public's assistance with a cold case from 2021. On July 11th, 2021, at approximately 1:47 a.m., officers responded to the area of North Edward Street and West Main Street. Upon arrival, officers located Shamari Page, a black male born on October 13th, 1976, in the driver's seat of a red Dodge Challenger. The investigation subsequently determined that Page was the victim of a homicide. Detectives continue to actively pursue leads and are asking anyone with knowledge of the incident, no matter how minor it may seem, to come forward. 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Your tip could help provide answers and bring closure to those affected by this incident.
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0: Live music from the Doobie Brothers on a 4th of July holiday weekend. Hope you're having a great time this weekend as we celebrate our nation's 250th birthday. More live stuff on the way. One of my favorites from 38 Special. It's straight ahead.
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7: Rumors spreading round in that Texas town about the shack outside the games. And you know what I'm talking about. Just let me know if you wanna go to that home out on the range. They got a lot of nice girls.

0: Yes, I'll never forget the summer of 1982 when that thing came out. Live version of Caught Up in You, 38 special. It's a 4th of July holiday weekend. We're doing live cuts all weekend long. More coming up. Got some Steve Miller Band for you next.
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summer 1983. It's Def Leppard. Hey, it's Tayshia. Happy 4th of July weekend. It is a 4th of July holiday weekend. We're doing live versions of all your faves. Got one here from Zeppelin.

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0: Fleetwood Mac on 106.7 The Fox. Hey, it's Tosha, helping you celebrate your 4th of July weekend with a 4th of July weekend. Live cuts from all your favorite artists. We have so many. And many more to come. I have one from Tom Petty and the Heartbreakers on the way.
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2: From the 106.7, the Fox Weather Center, a 30% chance of showers and thunderstorms this evening. Then partly cloudy with a low around 66. Monday will be partly sunny with a high near 82. Monday night will be partly cloudy with a low around 62. Tuesday will be sunny with a high near 85. For the latest news, weather, and community info, visit DecaturRadio.com.
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0: Live music from Tom Petty and the Heartbreakers on a 4th of July holiday weekend. We're doing live cuts all weekend long. Hope you had a great 4th. Hope you're having a great day today. Did you see the fireworks at the Capitol yesterday? Good Lord. I think they said last 4th of July there were 20,000 fireworks shot off, and last night, God, it was hundreds of thousands. So it was really cool, really cool. You can find the video online somewhere, I'm sure. Got the Doors coming up, live Doors, and Bob Seger next.
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0: 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More live music on the way. And by request, Metallica. 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

Radiohead on a 4th of July holiday weekend. Yeah, we're doing live music, your favorite artist all weekend long. This is one of my favorite Joe Walsh / Eagles tunes from The Warriors in the City.

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0: Hands down, one of the best voices in rock, Brad Delp with Boston, live Boston for you. It's a 4th of July holiday weekend. We're doing live cuts all weekend long. I have more on the way from Blue Oyster Cult. I got some Motley Crue. How about we do some autograph next?
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8: From the 106.7 The Fox Weather Center tonight, a slight chance of showers and thunderstorms early, then partly cloudy with a low around 66. Monday, partly sunny with a high near 82. Tuesday, sunny with a high near 85. For the latest news, weather, and community info, visit DecaturRadio.com.
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0: Live music from Blue Oyster Cult, Don't Fear the Reaper. Yeah, get that plastic surgery, get those testosterone pellets, you know, it's all good. Hey, it's Tayshia. It's a 4th of July holiday weekend. We're doing live cuts all weekend long. I'm loving it because some of these I've never even heard before. Greg Stone is the guy putting all this together. He's done another he's always doing an amazing job. But yeah, kudos to him. Got one coming up from the Scorpions you are not going to hear anywhere else. So don't go anywhere.
1: Hi, I'm Jerry Hinkle, and here's your local tidbit. Founded in 1829 along the Sangamon River, Decatur, Illinois is known as the Soy City and a major industrial hub with deep ties to Abraham Lincoln, who made his first Illinois home here. It is famous as the birthplace of the NFL's Chicago Bears, the first home of the Grand Army of the Republic, and a central location for agricultural processing. The city is named after Stephen Decatur, a famous naval hero from the War of 1812. And that's your local tidbit from Cromwell Media.
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0: Yes, those crazy Germans. Live music from the Scorpions on a 4th of July holiday weekend. Live cuts all weekend long and plenty more to go, so don't go anywhere. I've got something for you from Pink Floyd next.
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0: 106.7 The Fox, not a little, a whole lot of Rosie, the live version on a 4th of July holiday weekend. We're celebrating our nation's 250th birthday with live cuts all weekend long. Let's see what I got coming up. Ooh, I got some live Foreigner for you. Don't go anywhere.
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3: From the 106.7 The Fox Weather Center. A slight chance of showers and thunderstorms this evening, then partly cloudy with a low around 66. Monday will be partly sunny with a high near 82. Tuesday turns sunny with a high near 85. For the latest news, weather, and community info, visit DecaturRadio.com.
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5: The Decatur Police Department is requesting the public's assistance with a cold case from 2021. On July 11th, 2021, at approximately 1:47 a.m., officers responded to the area of North Edward Street and West Main Street. Upon arrival, officers located Shamari Page, a black male born on October 13, 1976, in the driver's seat of a red Dodge Challenger. The investigation subsequently determined that Page was the victim of a homicide. Detectives continue to actively pursue leads and are asking anyone with knowledge of the incident, no matter how minor it may seem, to come forward. 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

0: some live music for you from Foreigner on a 4th of July holiday weekend. Yeah, I'm loving it. I really am. Live cuts from everybody all weekend long. Have one coming up from Stone Temple Pilots. Also got some Fleetwood Mac coming up for you next.
1: Traffic alert. Construction is along West Grand Avenue from North Monroe Street to US 51 South and will affect the eastbound lane. Metro FiberNet's work begins Monday, July 6th at 7 a.m. and continue through Thursday, July 9th at 4 p.m., weather permitting. Flaggers will be on site. 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
6: Decatur's own Super Bowl champion is coming home. 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

0: Stone Temple Pilots live on a 4th of July holiday weekend. Live cuts from everybody all weekend long. We're not done. We're not anywhere near done yet. I see my next one coming up for you. Steve Miller Band. But I do have some awesome 80s rock for you. We'll do Guns N' Roses next.
1: 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And now we're customizing this rush hour ad to keep you calm, which could help your driving. And science says therapy is great for a healthy mindset. So enjoy this 14-second session on us. I think you've done everything right and absolutely nothing wrong. In fact, anything that hasn't gone your way could probably be blamed on your father, not being emotionally available because his father wasn't emotionally available, and so on. And now that you're calm and healing, you're probably driving better too.
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6: Traffic alert. Dunn Company will be paving the roadway on South Franklin Street from East Grove Road to South Shores Drive. This work will cause one lane to be closed going each direction. Road construction is ongoing until July 18th. Motorists should slow down and use extreme caution through the work zone.
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